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1: Put your ear to the wall till it's bleeding. Thousand eyes staring at the ceiling. Won't you kill the part that's not believing? Phantom child.

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